0: I just spilled water all over me. This is a song called These Are the Thoughts.
1: Un déjà vu. 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

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Primavera 2026. Jam nitty gritty, you're listening to the boy from the Big Bad City.

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We regulate any stealing of his property. 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But you can't be any geek off the street. Gotta be handy with the steel if you know what I mean. 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
1: She call me Poppy, I hit it with no sock. She like, Jay, can I get some dick, pop a bar? I'm like, yeah, check it out. Close the door, chopper go block it. Yeah, you finna up the score. Air pillin' nigga back like a